The devil went down to Georgia. He was looking for a soul to steal. He was in a bind because he was way behind and he was willing to make a deal. When he came across this young man sawing on a fiddle and playing it hot, and the devil jumped up on a hickory stump and said, "Boy, let me tell you what. I guess you didn't know it, but I'm a fiddle player too. And if you'd care to take a dare, I'll make a bet with you. Now you play pretty good fiddle, boy, but give the devil his due. I bet a fiddle of gold against your soul, 'cause I think I'm better

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And he pulled the bow across the strings and it made an evil hiss. And then a band of demon

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And he laid that golden fiddle on the ground at Johnny's feet. Johnny said, "Devil, just come on back if you ever want to try again. I done told you once, you son of a bitch, I'm..."

0: Hey, Digit!
1: Before you get away, I'd like to invite you back again next year.
0: Next year?
1: Next year.
0: Is that all right?
1: Well, it's your damn self.
0: I'm with you, Charlie.
1: We'll see you. Bye. Ted Nugent, ladies and gentlemen.

0: sounds pretty cool.
1: Let's go listen to that.
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street after midnight, just like it was before. 21 months later, the local grocery store. Sherry buys a paper, a cold six-pack of beer. The headlines reading Sonny is going to the chair. She pulls back onto Main Street.

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How you make it sing, guitar man. 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

0: 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It will soon pass, whatever it is. 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I'm not worried.
1: Cheer up, Brian. You know what they say?
2: 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They can really make you mad. 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

0: 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Would you play just a little bit for me?
1: Okay, sure, I'll play for you, but you know,
0: all right, beautiful.

0: listen.
1: Wait a minute. 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
0: Come on. 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Can you feel the spirit? Wait a minute. Can you feel the spirit? When you hear Aretha sing, y'all. Oh, Lord. Can you feel the spirit? When my woman wake me up in the morning, she give me the spirit. Oh, when I'm on my last go round, I need a little spirit. It's good for my soul. Oh, yes, it is. I get a little spirit. Oh, Aretha. Can you feel the spirit now?

0: got to find me a woman tonight.
1: How? How?
0: Because I feel the spirit.
1: Hey,
0: it's getting next to me now.

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And after a while, I went home, put my key in the hole. My wife said another mule is killed.

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God sent me an angel from the heavens above. God sent me a baby to heal my broken heart. God sent me an angel from the heavens above. God sent me you, baby, to heal my broken heart. Don't be so hard on yourself. These tears are from someone else. I'm telling you, who I hear your voice on the telephone. I know you feel so alone, but you have to know.

0: That'll work.
1: Yeah.
0: That'll work. 1943, I was going to the Marine Corps, and he had this Jumpin' the Blues.
1: Jumpin' the Blues?
0: Jumpin' the Blues. We played that song so much, so even the company commander said, hey, y'all got to stop that. It's time to call, it's time to go to bed. I mean, it was in the slop, what we call now a tavern. It was in the slop chute. We were drinking beer, and Jay was tearing it up with Jumpin' the Blues. that was awesome. Yeah, you've been in my repertoire for many, many, many years.
1: Well, you know, I kept hearing the cats talk about Johnny Johnson. I said, where's Johnny from? I said, I have met this cat. Someone says, St. Louis. I said, no, he can't be from St. Louis. They say, yeah, say he's from St. Louis. I say, yeah. I say, okay, well, I will find out when I ran into you in the...
0: At the Sacramento.
1: Yes,
0: Sacramento.
1: How is that down?

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I had it wrong over. That's not funny when you get old and blind. That's not funny. Nah, I got the right one now, baby.

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Drink sangria in the park. And then later, when it gets

watch your temper, girl. Calm your nerves down. Better watch how you react.